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Socrates, what you are doing. You imagine a state can exist in which the decisions of law have no power, but are set aside and trampled by individuals. 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